0: The 12th International Day of Yoga is being celebrated across India and around the world today with the theme Yoga for Healthy Aging. The theme highlights the importance of adopting yoga as a lifelong practice for healthy, active and dignified aging. Prime Minister Narendra Modi led the nation in observing the International Day of Yoga from Kolkata's Red Road, where thousands of people joined him in performing the morning exercises. Participating in the Common Yoga Protocol session, Mr. Modi performed yoga alongside thousands of practitioners at the iconic venue. Speaking on the occasion, Mr. Modi said, June 21st, which marks the longest day in some parts of the earth, has now become largest community celebration day because of yoga.
1: 21 जून का ये दिन पृथ्वी के कुछ भूभाग पर साल में सबसे लंबी अवधि का दिन होता है और अंतर्राष्ट्रीय योग दिवस के कारण 21 जून का ये दिन विश्व के सबसे बड़े सामूहिक उत्सव का दिन भी बन गया है। विश्व के अलग अलग हिस्सों से योग की एक से एक अद्भुत तस्वीरें आ रही है। पूरा देश योग की ऊर्जा से चैतन्य से भरा हुआ नजर आ रहा है।
0: The Prime Minister said yoga is not just physical exercise and is not restricted to any age group. It is an expression of human spirit. Since the inception of the International Day of Yoga in 2015, Mr. Modi has led celebrations from various locations, including New Delhi, Chandigarh, Lucknow, Mysuru, New York, Srinagar and Visakhapatnam. President Draupadi Murmu was chief guest at the state-level International Yoga Day program in Jabalpur, Madhya Pradesh today. The event was held at Garrison Ground in Sadar. Meanwhile, several union ministers, organizations and eminent personalities are participating in yoga sessions across the national capital region to celebrate the 12th annual International Day of Yoga. Union Health Minister Jagat Prakash Nadda attended the Yoga Day celebrations at Shantipath. External Affairs Minister Dr. S. Jaishankar participated in a yoga session at Nehru Park in New Delhi. Union Sports Minister Mansukh Mandaviya also participated in the International Day of Yoga celebrations at Jawaharlal Nehru Stadium in New Delhi. Actor Akshay Kumar joined the Sports Minister in the yoga session. Special yoga programs were organized across Uttar Pradesh. Governor Anandibhen Patel performed yoga at Raj Bhavan. Chief Minister Yogi Adityanath led the yoga session at Jhansi Fort. Prime Minister Narendra Modi has dedicated three indigenously built Indian Navy platforms, INS Dunagiri, INS Sanshodhak and INS Agre in Kolkata today. Designed by the Navy's Warship Design Bureau and built by Garden Reach shipbuilders and engineers, the vessels are intended to strengthen combat operations, hydrographic surveying and anti-submarine warfare. The National Eligibility Cum Entrance Test NEET UG 2026 re-examination will be conducted today. It will be held across 551 cities in India and 14 cities abroad for over 22.79 lakh candidates. The examination will be held in the afternoon from 2 to 5:15 p.m. The examination is being conducted in English and 12 Indian languages. Ahead of the examination, the National Testing Agency, NTA, conducted nationwide mock drill yesterday to verify all systems, jammers, CCTV, frisking staff and biometrics. The NTA said it is fully prepared for smooth, fair and transparent conduct of the examination. Union Education Minister Dharmendra Pradhan today urged students to take the exam without fear and wish them the very best. The Education Minister also assured that all necessary arrangements have been made for the smooth conduct of the examination. The India Meteorological Department has issued a red colour warning for extremely heavy rainfall over sub-Himalayan West Bengal and Sikkim today. IMD also predicted heavy to very heavy rainfall at isolated places over Assam and Meghalaya till Thursday. The Met Department noted that the northeastern states are expected to receive fairly widespread to widespread rainfall till 26th of this month. India A takes on Sri Lanka A in the Tri-Series cricket final being played in Dambulla today. Smarting from an ill-tempered defeat in the previous match, India A will look to settle scores with Sri Lanka A in the final with teenage sensation Vaibhav Suryavanshi in the spotlight once again. And that is the end of this news bulletin.

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1: This is Akashvani, the news read by Naresh Mago. Prime Minister Narendra Modi today commissioned 3 indigenously built Indian Navy platforms, INS Dunagiri, INS Sanshodak and INS Agraya in Kolkata. Designed by the Navy's Warship Design Bureau and built by Garden Reach Shipbuilders and Engineers, the vessels are intended to strengthen combat operations, hydrographic surveying, and anti-submarine warfare. Addressing the tri-commissioning ceremony, Prime Minister Modi said that today, India is strengthening its entire maritime ecosystem, and initiatives like Sagarmala are part of this broader vision.
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1: Mr. Modi further said that there was a time when India was recognized as one of the world's largest defense importers, but today India's defense production has grown rapidly and our defense exports are also growing at an unprecedented pace.
2: 2014 tak desh ka kul defense production 40,000 crore rupaye ke aas paas tha. 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
1: 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This theme highlights the importance of adopting yoga as a lifelong practice for healthy, active and dignified aging. Prime Minister Narendra Modi led the nation in observing the International Day of Yoga from Kolkata's Red Road. Participating in the Common Yoga Protocol session, Mr. Modi performed yoga alongside thousands of practitioners at the iconic venue. Speaking on the occasion, Mr. Modi said, "Yoga is not just physical exercise and is not restricted to any age group, but it is an expression of human spirit." President Draupadi Murmu also performed yoga at Garrison Ground in Jabalpur, Madhya Pradesh today. A large number of public representatives, officials and citizens were present at the event. Addressing the event, the President said, "Yoga is a celebration of India's great tradition." She said, "Yoga has shown humanity the path to a healthy, balanced and meaningful life." The National Testing Agency, NTA, has issued guidelines for the students appearing for the NEET UG re-examination today. Over 22.79 lakh candidates will sit for the exam in 551 cities in India and 14 cities abroad. The NTA said that entry to the examination centres will close at 1:30 in the afternoon. It has asked the students to carry their admit cards and valid photo ID. The admit cards for the exam can be downloaded from the website neet.nta.nic.in. The admit card for the 3rd of May exam shall not be valid for entry today. Meanwhile, Union Education Minister Dharmendra Pradhan has urged the students to take the exam without fear and wish them the very best. Talking to media in New Delhi, the Education Minister assured that all necessary arrangements have been made for the smooth conduct of the exam. Union Home Minister Amit Shah paid tribute to Rashtriya Swayamsevak Sangh RSS founder Dr. Keshav Baliram Hedgewar on his death anniversary today. In a social media post, Mr. Shah remembered Dr. Hedgewar for establishing the Sangh and spreading the ethos of nation first and cultural nationalism among the people. In cricket, India A were 221 for 3 in 28 overs against host Sri Lanka A in the final match of the Tri-Nation Ace Series 2026 in Dambulla when reports last came in. And that is the end of this news bulletin.

Well, absolutely. When you listen to that music play, you know that you're tuned into FM Rainbow 105.4 MHz, Vakashini Panji. You know, the station that absolutely adds, the channel definitely that absolutely adds the beautiful, some beautiful colors and beautiful moments to your life. And yes, that was Home Free, 36 minutes past two. Welcome, welcome. Good afternoon, everybody. This is your beautiful Sunday afternoon. It's Priyanka Mapur, and thank you so much for making me a part of your day. Well, whether you are relaxing at home or spending time with your family, running some errands, driving, you know, walking, whatever you do, and I really hope you're safe and sound. And today's Sunday is extra special because we are also celebrating World Music Day. Yeah, well, this is observed every year on June 21st, and World Music Day is a celebration of the universal language that connects hearts across cultures, countries, and generations. Doesn't matter wherever you come from. This is music needs no specific, you know, it just is a beautiful, I would say, you know, it's a path that really cross, it just crosses across boundaries. It goes beyond boundaries, actually, because mu music has an incredible way of bringing people together. It can lift our spirits, bring back cherished memories, help us heal. Absolutely. Remember, Bob Marley, I think, saying that when music hits you, you really feel no pain. And music also helps us express emotions that words sometimes cannot. So right from classical melodies to folk tunes to rock, jazz, country, pop, and any genre, you name it, even soulful ballads, every genre, you know, adds its own color to the soundtrack of our lives. And so yes, today is all about

Celebrating that beautiful, it's all about celebrating music, the beautiful lyrics crafted, celebrating the artists, musicians, singers, composers, lovers of music, of course, who keep this beautiful art form alive. Because no matter what language you speak, wherever you come from, whoever you are, whatever you do, music speaks to everyone. So yes, this is Jukebox, and turn up that volume because we're going to go ahead and let the music do what it does best. Well, bring joy. This is Jukebox, and got some tunes lined up for you. This is the Rupettes with Jukebox Jive.

0: Absolutely. Well, gotta thank ABBA for that music. And yes, to all the songsters and songstresses who've really, you know, made this beautiful, make music rather, because life is all about, especially when you see on this World Music Day, it's all about celebrating the rhythm that unites us, you know, the melodies that inspire us. In fact, the words too, the beautifully crafted lyrics. And even the songs that become the soundtrack of our lives too. So yes, 46 minutes past two. This is Jukebox on this beautiful Sunday afternoon. And you're listening to FM Rainbow 105.4 MHz. Vakashini Panshi. Got two back-to-back tunes for you. Madonna and Julia Iglesias. This is Music, and that'd be followed by Words on Music.
1: Hey, Mr. DJ, put a record on. I wanna dance with my baby.

Well, absolutely. That was Chris Brown turning up the music. And with that, it's 57 minutes past two. This is Jukebox FM Rainbow 105.4 MHz. Vakashni Panchi, you're listening to. And it's time to wrap up the show with one last tune by One Republic. Don't go anywhere, because exactly at 3 p.m., you'll have the sponsored program Spice, and they're going to go country right here on FM Rainbow.

Hello there, this is Spice, the voice of hope. It's wonderful to have you here. I am your RJ Chetan and I would like to extend a warm welcome to all of you here. When you wake up in the morning, movement might not be your first priority, but starting your day with a walk can provide your body with a number of health advantages. Whether it's a stroll around your neighborhood or a part of your commute to work or school, your general health can be enhanced and maintained by walking. Everyday exercise for just 30 minutes can strengthen bones, improve cardiovascular fitness, lower excess body fat, and build muscle strength and endurance. Additionally, it can lower your risk of contracting illnesses like heart disease, type 2 diabetes, osteoporosis, and several malignancies. Walking is a cost-free fitness option that doesn't call for any specialized gear or prior experience. Your health can be improved by engaging in physical activities, even if it is not strenuous or prolonged. Walking is a low-impact exercise that requires little equipment, is a 24/7 activity, and can be done at your own speed. You can go for a walk outside without being concerned about the risk connected to some more strenuous forms of exercise. For those who are overweight, aged, or haven't exercised in a while, walking is an excellent type of exercise. Walking isn't just for leisurely meandering around your neighborhood. You can use a variety of groups, locations, and techniques to make walking a fun and social aspect of your own life. You carry your own body weight when you walk. This is known as weight-bearing exercise. Some of the benefits include increased cardiovascular and pulmonary fitness, reduced risk of heart disease and stroke, improved management of conditions such as hypertension, that is high blood pressure, high cholesterol, joint and muscular pain or stiffness and diabetes, stronger bones and improved balance, increased muscle strength and endurance, reduced body fat. The finest warm-up is a leisurely stroll. Each walk should begin slowly to give your muscles time to warm up before picking up the pace. Stretch your leg muscles, especially your calves and front and rear thighs, gently thereafter. Holding stretches for 20 seconds or so is recommended. Reduce the stretch if you experience any pain. Avoid bouncing or jolting to avoid overstretching muscle fibers and causing small tears that result in stiffness and discomfort in the muscles. It is recommended to wear less clothing when exercising. Overdressing can make you sweat more and raise your body's temperature, which can make a walk uncomfortable or even irritate your skin. Additionally, a careful cool down will avoid muscular stiffness and injury. Here are a few reasons why you might want to make walking a way to start your day. There are also some suggestions for incorporating it easily into your regular routine. Going for a walk in the morning could give you greater energy all day. In particular, that holds true if you stroll outside. According to studies, adults who walk for 20 minutes outside felt more alive and energized than those who walked for the same amount of time indoors. In a tiny study, it was shown that 10 minutes of stair walking gave 18 sleep-deprived women more energy than a cup of coffee. Try going for a stroll the next time you need an energy boost in the morning or feel sleepy when you wake up. There are physiological benefits to walking in the morning too. A walk may help improve self-esteem, boost mood, reduce stress, reduce anxiety, reduce fatigue, ease depression symptoms, or reduce your risk of depression. For best results, try walking for 20 to 30 minutes at least 5 days a week. What do you think about it, my dear friends? 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

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One advantage of going for a stroll first thing in the morning is that you'll get your daily dose of exercise done before obligations to your family, job or studies get in the way. You might achieve your weight loss objectives by going for a morning walk. Up to 150 calories can be burnt in 30 minutes of brisk walking. You might see weight loss when combined with a good diet and strength training, in addition to enhancing immunity and avoiding and managing a number of diseases. Walking has several positive effects on your health. Demonstrating the 30 minutes of daily walking will cut your risk of heart disease by 19%. Walking may also lower your blood sugar levels if you have diabetes. It may potentially lengthen your life and lower your risk of developing cancer and heart disease. Leg muscles may become stronger with walking. Walk at a fast to moderate pace for optimal results. Try to vary your routine by using the stairs, walking up and down hills, or using a treadmill with an inclination. For additional muscle tone, incorporate leg strengthening activities like squats and lunges several times each week. Your capacity to focus throughout the day and your mental clarity may both benefit from a morning walk. According to a recent study, older persons who began their days with a morning walk had better cognitive performance than those who stayed inactive. You might think more creatively after a walk. Walking, according to research, encourages a free flow of thoughts, which may improve problem-solving abilities compared to sitting or keeping inactive. This is particularly true if you stroll outside. Try to get your co-workers to join you on a walk the next time you have a morning meeting or brainstorming session. You may sleep better at night if you exercise first. A morning stroll may prepare you to make better decisions throughout the day. You might feel more energized and less sleep deprived after your walk. You are more prone to go for comfort foods or energy drinks when you are fatigued or your energy levels decline. Walking in the morning may inspire you to choose a healthy lunch and snacks in the afternoon. Set out clothing for your walk the night before. Leave your socks and sneakers by the door so you don't have to look for them in the morning. Try to set your alarm for 30 minutes earlier so you can get in at least a 20-minute walk. Look for a nature trail nearby or just walk around the neighborhood. Find a friend or co-worker to walk with in the morning. Chatting and working together can help you motivate it. If you don't have a lot of time in the morning, consider making walking part of your commute. If you can't walk all the way to work, try getting off in the bus a stop or two early to get a walk, or park farther away from your office so you can walk from your car. A quick walk in the morning might have several health advantages. You might experience an increase in energy throughout the day, notice an improvement in mood and mental clarity, and also get a better night's sleep. Be sure to stretch before and after your work and drink plenty of water to stay hydrated. With this wonderful information, we come to the end of another episode on Spice, the Voice of Hope, a program produced and sponsored by Adventist Media Center. 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I repeat, feedbackamc1@gmail.com. This is RJ Chetan saying a sweet little bye, only with a promise that I am going to come back in the next episode with more such interesting and useful information. Bye.

Going to go ahead and talk a little bit about that, but it's 9 minutes past three. Welcome back. This is FM Rainbow 105.4 megahertz. Akashini Pernji, you're listening to. We are into country music, and I've got three back-to-back tunes to kickstart this show. Olivia Newton-John and Dolly Parton, Willie Nelson and Alan Jackson.

Well, you just heard the sponsored program Spice and a little bit on exercising and walking, and that is a really, really good thing to do, especially, I would say every day. And today is a really good day to kind of remember that yoga, that international, because today is International Yoga Day, right? So we

this old world is full of singers, but just a few are chosen to tear your heart out when they sing. Imagine life without them. All your radio heroes, like the outlaw that walks through Jesse's dream. No, there'll never be another.

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0: Old Marty, Hank, and Lefty, why, I can feel them right here with me.

George Jones, who's going to fill their shoes? Well, I don't think anybody can ever do that because everybody's position and the life is unique. And yeah, 23 minutes past 3. 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And got Dan and Shay, always going to be.

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Fakashni Panjin is beautiful Sunday afternoon. Kat Keith Urban and the Bellamy Brothers rolling back to back.

Garth Brooks, Friends in Low Places, 50 minutes past 3. 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That'd be followed by Tim McGraw, Faith Hill, Just to See You Smile.

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Well, it's time to wrap up the show, Country Music. 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But you stay tuned because we're going to go ahead and listen to a lot more tunes. Exactly at 4 p.m., we'll have the news in Hindi, and then we're going to go ahead and listen to Archie's Choice. Kenny Rogers here, bidding you goodbye for the show.

Welcome back. The time is 5 minutes past four. You're listening to FM Rainbow 105.4 MHz of Akashni Panji. It's a beautiful Sunday afternoon. Lots of events happening today. And yes, first and foremost, very happy Father's Day to all the incredible dads listening today. Absolutely. I think, you know, today is a beautiful opportunity to celebrate the men who have guided us, protected us, encouraged us to dream big, you know, who have really worked hard for us and stood by us through life's ups and downs. So whether he's your father, he's your grandfather, your, you know, your stepfather, father figure, whoever you call, like, you know, today is about thanking him for the love and strength he brings into our lives. Because I think, you know, a father is someone you look up to, ideally, no matter how tall you grow. So, yeah, if your dad is with you today, give him a hug, make a call, send a message. And if you really had a good relationship with him, just simply tell him how much he means to you and how much you love him. Well, sometimes the, you know, simplest words like thank you, dad, or I love you, dad, can really mean the world. So, yeah, let's celebrate our fathers and the priceless role they play in our lives today. Well, this is a song dedicated to all the dads out there by Luther Vandross. It's RJ's choice. So, yeah, Dance With My Father.

USA for Africa, we are the world, right here in Algiers Choice, 21 minutes past 4. Well, talking about USA for Africa reminds me of racing. Okay, I don't really know, you know, how many of you were able to catch, of course, the automobile racing freaks, you know, but we had Le Mans last weekend, and Le Mans is basically a 24-hour race, right? It happened in Le Mans, France. And the top five teams, recent teams that won were Toyota, BMW, Toyota, Cadillac, and Ferrari. Well, Ferrari really did well this time. It was really surprising to see, you know, that back, you know, on the track, but it was really nice. But yeah, again, we also had the Barcelona, Catalonia Grand Prix, which is, you know, I believe that happened again last weekend. And, well, Lewis Hamilton absolutely made it, you know, to the podium. That was awesome to see. The seven-time world champion was, you know, on his alternative three-stop strategy. It was awesome because he became the first non-Mercedes driver to secure a win in 2026, because he represents Ferrari, right? And then we had George Russell coming in second, and Lando Norris completed the podium. Well, four-time world champion Max Verstappen and Oscar Piastri, they completed the top five. So, but yeah, again, talking about Kimi Antonelli, because he won five back-to-back races right before this race. So he and Charles Leclerc, they both retired with three laps remaining. But yeah, I think that was pretty much a neat race. 22 minutes past 4, listening to FM Rainbow 105.4 MHz, Vakashni Panji. This is Andrew's Choice. I've got back-to-back tunes for you. Disturbed, this is The Sound of Silence. That'd be followed by Johnny. Don't Stop Believing.

Olivia Newton-John with that tune, Physical. Well, it's really important to stay healthy physically as much as mentally as well. Today is International Day of Yoga, and it's celebrated globally on June 21 every year, basically to raise awareness about the physical, mental, and spiritual benefits of practicing yoga. So, you know, this year's theme is yoga for healthy aging. And I think as we grow older, maintaining good health becomes more important than ever, you know, because like they say, health is wealth, because yoga offers a simple and natural way to keep both the body and mind active, flexible, and balanced. So regular yoga or yoga practice can improve strength, mobility, posture, breathing, you know, can help you, you know, will definitely keep you away from a lot of illnesses as well, while also helping reduce stress and promote better sleep too. So right from young adults to, I think, senior citizens, yoga supports healthy aging by encouraging a lifestyle of wellness and mindfulness. So this year, I think, not just this year, every day it's important to celebrate the power of yoga, because, you know, if it helps you have a better life, why wouldn't you choose that, right? It's about celebrating the power of yoga and helping people stay independent, energetic, healthy, and positive at every stage of life. Because, yeah, like they say, age is just a number when health and happiness are part of your daily routine, right? So, yeah, I really hope all of you choose to stay healthy. 39 minutes past 4, it's FM Rainbow 105.4 MHz, Vakashini Panji, listen to Got Foreigner and Whitesnake back to back.

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Listen to. Well, it's time to wrap up the Sharjah's Choice one last tune by Alphaville. But you stay tuned because exactly at 58 minutes past, at 58 minutes past 4, yes, you'll have the news headlines. So, yeah, stick around.

Welcome back. The time is 5 p.m. on the clock. 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Vakashini Panchi listening to. Well, this is Pop Time, and we're going to beat this with MJ.

0: This is Akashwani, the news, read by Nishit Kumar. Prime Minister Narendra Modi today commissioned three indigenously built Indian Navy platforms, INS Dunagiri, INS Sanshodhak and INS Agrey in Kolkata, designed by the Navy's Warship Design Bureau and built by the Garden Reach Shipbuilders and Engineers. The vessels are intended to strengthen combat operations, hydrographic, surveying and anti-submarine warfare. Addressing the tri-commissioning ceremony, Prime Minister Modi said that today India is strengthening its entire maritime ecosystem and initiatives like Sagarmala are part of this broader vision.
1: भारत आज अपने पूरे

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1: Defense Minister Rajnath Singh said that the tri-commissioning of three indigenously built Indian Navy platforms is a defining moment in India's maritime capability development. The International Day of Yoga is being observed throughout the globe today. The main event in the country was held in Kolkata's Red Road, led by Prime Minister Narendra Modi, who performed yoga alongside thousands of practitioners at the iconic venue. Speaking on the occasion, Prime Minister Modi emphasized yoga's role in providing pathway from mental wellness to physical wellness.
2: Yoga केवल हमारे शारीरिक स्वास्थ्य पर ही फोकस नहीं करता। योग मानसिक स्वास्थ्य से शारीरिक स्वास्थ्य का मार्ग दिखाता है। इसलिए योग के विषय में युक्त चेष्टस्य कर्मसु कहा गया है। यानी हमें क्या करना चाहिए, क्या नहीं करना चाहिए, इसका बोध, ये बोध हमारे जीवन में शांति का स्रोत तो बनता ही है, इससे विश्व शांति का मार्ग भी खुलता है।
1: Highlighting the International Yoga Day theme for this year, Yoga for Healthy Aging, the Prime Minister said yoga is not just a physical exercise and is not restricted to any age group, but it is an expression of human spirit. President Draupadi Murmu performed yoga at the Garrison Ground in Jabalpur, Madhya Pradesh. She said yoga is a celebration of India's great tradition and it has shown humanity the path to a healthy, balanced and meaningful life.
3: अंतर्राष्ट्रीय योग दिवस 2026 का थीम है योगा फॉर हेल्दी एजिंग। ये थीम समाज के वरिष्ठ सदस्यों के स्वास्थ्य, सक्रिय, आत्मनिर्भर एवं गरिमापूर्ण जीवन के लिए योग की उपयोगिता को रेखांकित करती है। आज हम जो जीवन शैली अपनाते हैं वही हमारे आने वाले समय के स्वास्थ्य एवं सुख का आधार बनती है।
1: Vice President C.P. Radhakrishnan participated in the Yoga Day celebrations in Leh. The Vice President said that yoga is much more than a form of physical exercise and represents an ancient gift from India to humanity. Thousands of residents across the UAE marked International Yoga Day today with the mega yoga sessions that transform community venues into hubs of wellness and cultural exchange. In Dubai, the Consulate General of India organized a yoga session at the Dubai Police Officers Club in association with Dubai Police. More than 1,500 people of all ages took part in the event. The National Eligibility Cum Entrance Test NEET UG 2026 re-examination is currently underway at over 5,000 centres across 551 cities in India and 14 cities abroad for over 22.79 lakh candidates amid tight security. The examination is being conducted in English and 12 Indian languages. The NTA has said that student-friendly facilities are being provided at centres including drinking water, ORS ambulances and shaded waiting areas for parents. Union Education Minister Dharmendra Pradhan has assured that all necessary arrangements were already made for the smooth conduct of the exam. In cricket, India A have set a target of 378 runs for hosts Sri Lanka in the summit clash of the Tri-Nation A series at the Ranagiri Dambulla International Stadium. In reply, Sri Lanka were 243 for 6 in 33 overs when reports last came in. In FIFA World Cup, Spain will take on Saudi Arabia in Group H fixture tonight at Atlanta in United States. The match will begin at 9:30 p.m. Indian time. And with that, we end this news bulletin.

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FM Rainbow 105.4 MHz, Fakashni Panchi is what you're listening to. Got two back-to-back tunes for you, Dua Lipa and Shakira.

Well, absolutely. It is the best song ever. One Direction. Right here on FM Rainbow 105.4 MHz, Pakashini Panji. It's pop time and time to wrap up. It's 23 minutes past 5. One last tune by Celine Dion. And I hope this tune does make you feel live. But hey, you know what? You could just go ahead and download our app called News on Air that's available on your app and Play Store, and also inform your family and friends who love music. I really hope all of you have a great evening. So this is Priyanka Maipur signing off. Then you take care. God bless. Do the best that you always can. Be safe, and don't forget, just like I always say, keep fingerprinting your style with passion and confidence. And next up, we're going to have Prakash taken up and going ahead with the show. So stay tuned for some lovely Konkani, Marathi and Hindi classics. Have a great evening.

Born and raised in Michigan, the American state known for its lakes, this music icon never felt like a fish out of water when she moved to New York City in 1978 to pursue a career in modern dance. After performing as a drummer, guitarist, and vocalist in the rock bands Breakfast Club and Emmy, her Italian heritage stood her in good stead till she finally signed with Sire Records in 1982 and released her eponymous debut album the next year. The name is Madonna, and the rest is history. She followed it up with a series of successful albums, including global bestsellers like A Virgin, True Blue, as well as Grammy Award winners Ray of Light and Confessions on a Dance Floor. Madonna's popularity was further enhanced by her roles in films such as Desperately Seeking Susan, Dick Tracy, A League of Their Own, and Evita in 1996, which earned Madonna her Golden Globe Award for Best Actress. Having sold more than 300 million records worldwide, Madonna is noted as the best-selling female recording artist of all time by Guinness World Records. Madonna was inducted into the Rock and Roll Hall of Fame in her first year of eligibility. So take a bow, Madonna Louise Ciccone, the Queen of Pop, for getting us into the groove and for pushing the boundaries of songwriting from Papa Don't Preach to Madam X. Madonna, singer, songwriter, actress, businesswoman, record producer, dancer, film director, author, humanitarian. I guess it's time for a holiday.

0: This is Akashvani. The news read by Abhishek Mukhopadhyay. Talks between the US and Iran aimed at strengthening the fragile interim agreement and advancing efforts to end the West Asia conflict began in Switzerland's Bürgenstock today. U.S. Vice President J.D. Vance is leading the U.S. delegation, while Iranian delegation is led by Speaker Mohammad Bagher Ghalibaf and Foreign Minister Abbas Araghchi. Qatar and Pakistan are mediating the talks. The meeting comes after Tehran closed the Strait of Hormuz again over Israel's continued attacks on Lebanon. However, the U.S. military said the waterway remains open to all vessels. Tehran and Washington are set to participate in the quadrilateral talks late in the day with representatives of Qatar and Pakistan. Ahead of the four-party talks, the U.S. delegation, which also comprises Special Envoy Steve Witkoff and President Donald Trump's son-in-law, Jared Kushner, held a meeting with Pakistani mediating team. Prime Minister Narendra Modi today commissioned three indigenously built Indian Navy platforms, INS Dunagiri, INS Sansodak and INS Agre in Kolkata. Designed by the Navy's Warship Design Bureau and built by the Garden Ridge Shipbuilders and Engineers, the vessels are intended to strengthen combat operations, hydrographic surveying and anti-submarine warfare. Addressing the tri-commissioning ceremony, Prime Minister Modi said that today India is strengthening its entire maritime ecosystem.
1: भारत आज अपने पूरे मैरिटाइम इकोसिस्टम को सशक्त बना रहा है इसलिए आज भारत अपने बंदरगाहों का आधुनिकीकरण कर रहा है नई क्षमता तैयार कर रहा है नई कनेक्टिविटी बना रहा है नदी जलमार्गों का विस्तार कर रहा है मल्टी मॉडल लॉजिस्टिक नेटवर्क विकसित कर रहा है सागरमाला जैसे अभियान इसी व्यापक

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1: 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than 22.79 lakh candidates. The examination was conducted from 2 p.m. to 5:15 p.m. in English and 12 Indian languages. In Tamil Nadu, 7 people have been killed and more than 70 workers affected after an ammonia gas leak at a seafood export company in Periyapalayam today. According to preliminary reports, the death toll may rise as rescue and medical operations continue. The National Disaster Response Force, along with specialized chemical, biological and nuclear response teams, launched an immediate rescue operation and worked to contain the leak under strict safety protocols. Chief Minister C. Joseph Vijay ordered a high-level inquiry into the incident and directed a three-member committee to submit report within 24 hours. The Chief Minister also announced an ex-gratia of 2 lakh rupees for the families of each deceased. The International Day of Yoga has been observed throughout the globe today. The main event in India was held in Kolkata's Red Road, led by Prime Minister Narendra Modi, who performed yoga alongside thousands of practitioners at the iconic venue. Speaking on the occasion, Prime Minister Modi emphasized yoga's role in providing pathway from mental wellness to physical wellness.
2: Yoga keval हमारे शारीरिक स्वास्थ्य पर ही फोकस नहीं करता। योग मानसिक स्वास्थ्य से शारीरिक स्वास्थ्य का मार्ग दिखाता है। इसलिए योग के विषय में युक्त चेष्टस्य कर्मसु कहा गया है। यानी
1: President Draupadi Murmu performed yoga at the Garrison Ground in Jabalpur, Madhya Pradesh. Indian women hockey team has lifted the FIH Women's Nations Cup for the second time, defeating host New Zealand 2-0 in the final in Auckland today. In cricket, India A defeated host Sri Lanka by 66 runs in the summit clash of the Tri-Nation A series in Dambulla today. Put into bat, India A posted 377 runs for the loss of 9 wickets in the stipulated 50 overs. In reply, Sri Lanka were bowled out for 311 in 47.1 overs. And that is the end of this news bulletin.

0: 147 compliances required and things to be filled by a particular company in the manufacturing sector over a period of year. Over the reforms, this is actually reduced. The same compliance was for a large company and for a medium and small company. So that is what has happened here. But I think you must see the reforms and the thing from the view of a street vendor to a large businessman.
1: Yes.
0: A medium scale person and a street vendor, because of the digitization and the bank accounts thing, has now got access to credit. This was not available earlier. So respect, trust, accessibility, and the opportunity to start a fresh business, as he mentioned, the startups.
1: Yes.
0: And as you talk about new businesses, MSMEs, to grow, they've allowed that by a simple change in the definition of the MSME thing. So now MSME has got lost the fear of growing going forward.
1: Okay, so that flexibility is there, and that intent to make amendments whenever it is required, that we have been observing over the last 12 years?
0: Absolutely. And if you see, this is still work in progress. You see, we've revised 3 legal laws in the criminal space, mm-hmm. you know, the Evidence Act, the Indian Penal Code, mm-hmm. and the Code of Criminal Procedure have all been, and we have the BNSS and BSA, and over 12,000 laws have been scrapped, 14,000,
1: yes.
0: right? They've been
1: yes.
0: scrapped, right? These are all things which are not there. You have looked at decriminalization, which I talked about earlier. So the fear of that going out. And the most important, and you know, you started this conversation by saying, what are the 2 most important things that you've said? The first 2 most important things actually happened in 2014 and 2016, right? 2016 and 2017, right? The first one was the IBC, the insolvency code, because
1: yes.
0: earlier companies could not, and the BIFR and the alternatives, they were graveyards of industry, not renewing kind of things. The second
1: yes.
0: one, which is very important from a national perspective, which got implemented from the 1st of July 2017, was the GST,
1: yes.
0: which removed multiple taxation and got it into one tax, made it very simple, and that reform is continuing. So it's been a progress. This year, for example, earlier this year, they introduced reduced GST rates on many sectors.
1: Yes.
0: And you're seeing, despite Trump tariffs, despite the war.
1: And it became a 2-slab structure,
0: yeah,
1: much simpler.
0: No, nearing 2 slabs, not
1: yeah.
0: yet 2 slabs.
1: Yeah,
0: S.V. Sharma will differ from that.
1: Yeah.
0: But if you look at this, there have been growth rates.
1: Mm.
0: You know, people thought because of the Trump tariff and because of the war, Indian growth economy will be declining. But you saw the GDP numbers come out for
1: yes.
0: last year and the
1: yes.
0: projections for this year. And you will see the current PMI index, it is showing growth going forward.
1: Yes.
0: So this is all a result of the reforms and the income tax assessment. All these are all positive steps there. Yes, something, always people will say something more has to be done, but that's a work in progress.
1: So Dr. Sharma, you know, we talked about how business entry has become much easier, how the permits, getting permits has become much easier. If you can throw a little bit more light on that, the National Single Window System, which has been launched, and the land records, how they have been digitized. You feel that all these digitization of the various aspects of business, they have brought in much more transparency and led to environment which is more harmonious, and there is less chances of disputes happening or corruption happening?
2: Yes, Sonuji, digital processes are very, very important for the ease of doing business, as now we are the largest digital economy. Actually, we are at the top in the world economic system, and our digital transactions are now more than 20 billion in a month. So the total number in a year becomes in more than 200 billion. So DigiLocker, I think, is a great breakthrough for these of doing business processes. As I earlier mentioned, that procedures are coming down,
1: yes.
2: compliances are coming down. As Mr. Shunai mentioned, that compliances, government has removed many compliances from the system and have simplified more than 42,000 compliances during the last 4-5 years. So all these developments, like the removal of compliances and simplification of the compliances, is supporting the ease of doing business, particularly the new and young entrepreneurs to come into the system.
1: Yes.
2: Now, when I go to some classes or the MBA classes for some guest lectures, then the students talk about the entrepreneurship.
1: Mm.
2: They want to know about the opportunities existing in the promising areas of the economy.
1: Yes.
2: Now the entrepreneurship is in their mind. They want to move forward to become entrepreneur, to provide the jobs to the other people. So this is the reflection of overall ease of doing business during the last 12 years, with the many reforms that

0: very strong, and they are looking ahead to become more and more promising in the economic system.
1: Okay, another point, Mr. Chinoy, which I would like your view on, that logistics, PM Gati Shakti, where they've taken a multimodal approach to physical connectivity. Then there is logistics data bank 2.0. You know, the way the technology has been used, where you can just track real-time cargo. Or there are so many reforms for faster custom clearances and stronger export support. How important are these for creating confidence in India as an investment destination, both for domestic and for the foreign investors?
2: So, Sunilji, you've talked of three different things, and I'll answer each one separately. So first, if you look at it, one of the challenges in the whole system was that, to be export, and Mr. Sharma talked about how exports have grown, a lot of our exports were import dependent. I mean, you take gems and jewelry. We import and then polish and then we send out, just for example, which is a large scale employment opportunity. Now, the challenges there were threefold. The first one was it took inordinate time to clear your goods from customs.
1: Yes.
2: And the processes were cumbersome. The second thing was it took a lot of time to get from your factory to the shipping location because of logistics.
1: Yes.
2: And the third was that when you exported, you didn't have access to credit and there was no guarantee for the export. Now, all these three issues have been actually addressed by the government in the ease of doing business. And particularly the first is you have computerized the customs forms. Second, you've increased the turnaround, decreased the turnaround time, which was like 14 days, 21 days to less than 7 days of cargo vehicles in some ports. Again, number of ports has been increasing. And the third, you've digitized most of the processes where you don't have to be physically present and you can do this online. And interestingly, and this is very interesting for your listeners to actually understand, if you don't clear your goods or you don't pay on time, there's a penalty on you. So you're actually putting the onus on the businessman to help in this going forward. So, that is the customs thing. And there's been a lot of streamlining of the customs thing, and more is in store going forward. There were multiple chapter heads. There were multiple things here. There's a rationalizing going in. And a lot of what has been done in income tax space will be done in the customs space. The second thing was logistics. If you took the textile industry for one, and it's a 4 or 5 season kind of a thing, and you had to ship between India and, let's say, your main market, if it was the US, within certain number of days. Now, if more than 50% of those days were taken up in logistics, then you faced a disadvantage. And with the PM Gati Shakti and everything happening here, they looked at a very simple thing. Where are the manufacturing clusters? Where are the export destinations? And where is the logistic required? And started addressing them in a very systematic way. Yes. And then they put it online. They made it digital so you could actually follow. Private sector also has played a way. We tend to think that maybe companies who do delivery, right, are possibly using gig workers, etc. But they've contributed to this because they can track shipments. Private guys, even now the India Post, if it sends you anything, you can track it going forward and when it is going. So the whole, and like Mr. Sharma mentioned, that 14%, it has come down to single digits now, and you'll see further going forward. So that is the PM Gati Shakti, impact here. And the digitization impact is much, much, much, much larger because, you can do everything digitally going forward.
1: Yes.
2: But there's a very interesting statistic that I like to say. Over the last few years, there was always a kind of a complaint, right? That private sector was not investing. It is all led by government. If you look at the last few months, and given the fact that we had tariffs against us, uncertainty of tariffs still looms. There is the war situation, twin war situation. Both the wars impact us hugely. For the first time, you're seeing green shoots of private sector investment coming in, because private sector capacity utilization is around 74-75%, and a lot of new projects are coming up. And the other interesting part is, given the digitization, whether it is GST, Udyam registration, the GEM, the ONDC, or the PM Swanidhi, or let's not forget the ENAM network.
1: Yes.
2: It has got millions of entrepreneurs that were previously invisible to the system. Got them online, got them formalized, and got them access to credit and visibility to the external market.
1: And also, there's been a lot of stress on inclusivity. If we see the Mudra scheme, the women are, I being a lady, I feel that, there's a lot of stress that has been given on developing women as business entrepreneurs. And a lot of

Sono Bob Joinus Fernandez Hanji request ya kata rakhati rashile Sono Antone Tanjavas piti piti mug Pule se kata rishano Hello Goikara ya Magdi Gitanja ya kare with Leshano Tumcha Audice Katar 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
1: This is Akashwani and I am Nishit Kumar with the News@9. The headlines. Prime Minister Narendra Modi asserts strong maritime capabilities key to country's economic and strategic influence, commissions 3 indigenous naval warships in Kolkata. NEET re-examination for admission to undergraduate medical courses conducted amid tight security arrangements. In Tamil Nadu, 7 people killed and over 70 affected in ammonia gas leak at a seafood export company in Periyapalayam. US-Iran talks underway in Switzerland to strengthen the interim agreement and consolidate efforts to end the West Asia conflict. IMD forecasts extremely heavy rainfall in Arunachal Pradesh, Assam, Sikkim and sub-Himalayan West Bengal till Saturday. Indian women's hockey team lifts FIH Nations Cup, defeating host New Zealand 2-0 in final. And in cricket, India lift the Tri-Nation A series, beating host Sri Lanka by 66 runs in final. And now the news in detail. Prime Minister Narendra Modi has emphasized the importance of maritime strength in the modern world, stressing that strong maritime capabilities are a deciding factor for the country's economic and strategic influence. He stated that India fully understands this reality and is preparing itself accordingly.
2: 2014 तक भारत करीब 700 करोड़ रुपये के रक्षा उत्पादों का निर्यात करता था. आज यह आंकड़ा बढ़कर करीब 40,000 करोड़ रुपये पहुंच रहा है. भारत में बने रक्षा उपकरण अब दुनिया के 80 से अधिक देशों तक पहुंच रहे हैं. 12 साल में जो प्रगति हुई है वो ये बताती है, जब नीति स्पष्ट हो तो देश में कितना बड़ा परिवर्तन हो सकता है.
1: The Prime Minister commissioned 3 indigenously designed and built naval ships, an advanced stealth frigate INS Dunagiri, a large survey vessel INS Sanshodhak, and an anti-submarine warfare shallow watercraft INS Agra at the Shyama Prakash Mukherjee port in Kolkata today.
2: INS Vikrant se lekar aaj tak ki yatra keval naye yuddhapoton ki yatra nahi hai, yeh Bharat ki बढ़ती आत्मनिर्भरता की यात्रा भी है. आज INS अग्रय, INS दुनागिरी और INS संशोधक उसी यात्रा को नई गति दे रहे हैं. ये तीनों पोत भारत के 3 महत्वपूर्ण संकल्पों के भी प्रतीक हैं.
1: Mr. Modi noted that more than 200 MSMEs contributed to their construction, generating substantial employment and economic activity across the country. Highlighting recent achievements, the Prime Minister said more than 40 indigenously built warships and submarines have been inducted into the Indian Navy over the past few years. The National Eligibility Come Entrance Test, NEET UG 2026 re-examination for admission to undergraduate medical courses was conducted today amid tight security arrangements. The National Testing Agency, NTA, said more than 20 lakh candidates appeared for the re-examination at 5,440 centres in the country and 14 centres abroad. The examination was conducted in 13 languages, including

0: Hindi and English. The NTA said that extensive arrangements were made for all candidates, including more than 10,000 persons with disabilities. We have more from our correspondent.
1: Aadhaar-based biometric and facial authentication, CCTV surveillance, signal jammers and two-layer frisking with the support of state police were implemented at all examination centres. Command and control centres for CCTV monitoring were established at the NTA headquarters, the Ministry of Education, 34 centrally funded institutions under the Department of Higher Education, as well as in every state and at district collectorates. The examination was conducted with support of Central Armed Police Forces, the Ministry of External Affairs, the Department of Posts, the Indian Air Force, and the Ministry of Home Affairs, among others. Several state governments also made arrangements for students and parents, including the provision of shade, drinking water, food, ambulances, and standby medical facilities at examination centres. Around 7 lakh officials, including police personnel, observers, and examination staff, were mobilised across the country to conduct the examination, which was completed in a record 37 days. Suparna Saikya, Akashwani News, Delhi.
0: In Tamil Nadu, 7 people have been killed and more than 70 workers affected after an ammonia gas leak at a seafood export company in Periyapalayam today. According to preliminary reports, the death toll may rise as rescue and medical operations continue. The NDRF, along with specialized chemical, biological and nuclear response teams, launched an immediate rescue operation and worked to contain the leak under strict safety protocols. Chief Minister C. Joseph Vijay ordered a high-level inquiry into the incident and directed a 3-member committee to submit a report within 24 hours. The Chief Minister also announced an ex gratia of 2 lakh rupees for the families of each deceased. Vice President C.P. Radhakrishnan and Prime Minister Narendra Modi have expressed grief at the loss of lives in the ammonia gas leak incident at a seafood export unit in Thiruvallur, Tamil Nadu. In social media posts, Mr. Radhakrishnan and Mr. Modi extended their condolences to the bereaved families and prayed for the speedy recovery of those undergoing treatment. The International Day of Yoga is being observed throughout the globe today. The main event in India was held in Kolkata's Red Road, led by Prime Minister Narendra Modi, who performed yoga alongside thousands of practitioners at the iconic venue. Speaking on the occasion, Prime Minister Modi emphasized yoga's role in providing pathways from mental wellness to physical wellness.
2: Yoga keval hamare sharirik swasth par hi focus nahi karta. Yog manasik swasth se शारीरिक स्वास्थ्य का मार्ग दिखाता है इसलिए योग के विषय में युक्त चेष्टस्य कर्मसु कहा गया है यानी हमें क्या करना चाहिए क्या नहीं करना चाहिए इसका बोध ये बोध हमारे जीवन में शांति का स्रोत तो बनता ही है इससे विश्व शांति का मार्ग भी खुलता है.
0: President Draupadi Murmu performed yoga at the Garrison Ground in Jabalpur, Madhya Pradesh. Highlighting the International Yoga Day theme for this year, Yoga for Healthy Aging, she said it underlines the importance of yoga is a celebration of India's great tradition and it has shown humanity the path to healthy, balanced and meaningful life.
3: अंतर्राष्ट्रीय योग दिवस 2026 का थीम है योगा फॉर हेल्दी एजिंग. यह थीम समाज के वरिष्ठ सदस्यों के स्वस्थ, सक्रिय, आत्मनिर्भर एवं गरिमापूर्ण जीवन के लिए योग की उपयोगिता को रेखांकित करती है. आज हम जो जीवन शैली अपनाते हैं वही हमारे आने वाले समय के स्वास्थ्य एवं सुख का आधार बनती है.
0: Vice President C.P. Radhakrishnan participated in the Yoga Day celebrations in Leh. He said yoga is much more than a form of physical exercise and represents an ancient gift from India to humanity. Thousands of residents across the UAE marked International Yoga Day today with mega yoga sessions that transform community venues into hubs of wellness and cultural exchange. In Dubai, the Consulate General of India organized a yoga session at the Dubai Police Officers Club in association with Dubai Police. In Abu Dhabi, around 1,000 yoga enthusiasts and members of the diplomatic corps gathered under the iconic dome of the Louvre Abu Dhabi for a serene sessions organized by the Embassy of India to mark the occasion. This is Akashwani giving you the news. For quick news updates around the clock, follow us on our X handle at AIR News Alerts. And for details of these stories and more, log on to our website newsonair.gov.in and download the News on AIR app. Welcome back to the News at 9. The United States and Iranian delegation have begun high-level direct talks at

0: Bürgenstock in Switzerland aimed at strengthening the fragile interim agreement and consolidating efforts to end the West Asia conflict. U.S. Vice President J.D. Vance is leading the U.S. delegation, while Iran's delegation is being led by Speaker Mohammad Bagheer Ghalibaf and Foreign Minister Abbas Araghchi. The talks are being mediated by Qatar and Pakistan. Here is more in this desk report.
1: The meeting is taking place amid Tehran's claim to again close the Strait of Hormuz over Israel's continued attacks on Lebanon, which has been countered by the US military, saying that the waterway is open to all vessels. Ahead of the talks, the US delegation, which also comprises Special Envoy Steve Witkoff and President Donald Trump's son-in-law, Jared Kushner, held a meeting with the Pakistani mediating team. The first clause of the 14-point Memorandum of Understanding between US and Iran published last week requires a ceasefire on all fronts, including Lebanon, where fighting has escalated between Israel and the Iranian-backed armed group Hezbollah. Reshma Tiwari, News Desk.
0: British Prime Minister Keir Starmer is facing increasing pressure to step down as leader of the Labour Party, with some critics calling for Andy Burnham to succeed him. The calls intensified after Burnham secured a decisive victory in the Makerfield by-election in Northern England earlier this week, defeating a challenge from Nigel Farage's Reform UK and strengthening his credentials as a potential future leader. Meanwhile, Starmer says he will continue to lead the party and contest any leadership challenge rather than step aside. He's facing mounting pressure from within his own party for stepping down. And back home, the Central Consumer Protection Authority, CCPA, has imposed penalties of 1 lakh rupees each on Storia Foods and Beverages Private Limited and Bechter's Food Specialities Limited for misleading advertisements and unfair trade practices arising from the use of the expression 100% in relation to their food products. The authority has also directed both companies to immediately discontinue the impugned claims from their product packaging websites and all digital platforms. CCPA said that the expression 100% is a precise and absolute numerical expression and cannot be used loosely, approximately, or as a marketing slogan. Union Railway Minister Ashwini Vaishnaw and Rajasthan Chief Minister Bhajan Lal Sharma today flagged off the Jaipur-Darbhanga Amrit Bharat Express from Khatipura Railway Station in Jaipur. They also inaugurated the mega coaching terminal at Khatipura and dedicated upgraded passenger amenities at several railway stations. The India Meteorological Department has forecast extremely heavy rainfall over Arunachal Pradesh, Assam, Meghalaya, Sikkim and sub-Himalayan West Bengal till Saturday, while heavy rainfall is expected in rest of northeast Bihar, Odisha, southern states and Konkan and Goa for the next 4 to 5 days. Thunderstorms conditions will prevail over Rajasthan, Bihar, Jharkhand and Odisha till tomorrow. The thunderstorm, accompanied with lightning and gusty winds, may occur in northern states, Andaman and Nicobar Islands, Andhra Pradesh, Chhattisgarh, Gangetic West Bengal, Madhya Pradesh and Maharashtra for the next 4 to 5 days. Indian women hockey team has lifted the FIH Women's Nations Cup for the second time, defeating host New Zealand 2-0 in the final in Auckland today. With this, Indian team also secured entry to the FIH Women's Pro League. The team produced a stellar defensive display to protect the lead provided by Navneet Kaur and Sunilita Topper. Today's win also marked their return to the Pro League next season. Lalrem Siami was awarded the player of the match, while Deepika finished as the joint top scorer with 6 goals to her name. Prime Minister Narendra Modi has congratulated the Indian team on their win and praised them for their exceptional performance throughout the tournament. Hockey India has announced a cash award of 3 lakh rupees for each player and 1.5 lakh rupees for each member of the support staff. In cricket, India A defeated host Sri Lanka by 66 runs in the summit clash of the Tri-Nation A series in Dambulla today. Put into bat, India A posted 377 runs for the loss of 9 wickets in the stipulated 50 overs. Indian teenage sensation Vaibhav Suryavanshi smashed a half century in just 11 balls before striking 94 in just 29 balls. In reply, Sri Lanka were bowled out for 311 in 47.1 overs. And in women's cricket, India were 19 for no loss in 4 overs against South Africa in a Group A match of the ICC T20 World Cup in Manchester when reports last came in. India won the toss and opted to bat first. This match marked a major milestone for Captain Harmanpreet Kaur, who became the first cricketer, male or female, to play 200 T20 internationals. The 19th Mumbai International Film Festival 2026 concluded today, bringing down the curtains on a 7-day celebration.

Of non-fiction cinema. The closing ceremony was held at Mumbai's Ravindra Natya Mandir in the presence of Maharashtra Governor Jishnu Dev Verma, Additional Secretary in the Ministry of Information and Broadcasting, Prabhat, and other dignitaries. And now, before we end the bulletin, the headlines once again. Prime Minister Narendra Modi asserts strong maritime capabilities key to country's economic and strategic influence, commissions three indigenous naval warships in Kolkata. NEET re-examination for admission to undergraduate medical courses conducted amid tight security arrangements. In Tamil Nadu, seven people killed, over 70 affected in ammonia gas leak at a seafood export company in Periyapalayam. US-Iran talks underway in Switzerland to strengthen the interim government and consolidate efforts to end the West Asia conflict. IMD forecasts extremely heavy rainfall in Arunachal Pradesh, Assam, Sikkim and sub-Himalayan West Bengal till Saturday. Indian women hockey team lifts FIH Nations Cup, defeating host New Zealand 2-0 in final. And in cricket, India lifts the Tri-Nation A-Series, beating host Sri Lanka by 66 runs in the final. And that's all in the news at 9. Good night.

That was Nirvana there with Smells Like Teen Spirit to kick off this edition of On The Rocks. Well, it's now the time is 20 minutes past 9 p.m. and you're tuned into 105.4 megahertz. This is FM Rainbow and you're with me, Sachin, on the Sunday evening program. This is On The Rocks, your weekly dose of rock music.

That was Aerosmith there from their album Get a Grip. That song was called Living on the Edge, which had a fantastic video as well. It was quite an innovative video for its time, which came out sometime in mid-90s, around 94, 95, or thereabouts. And some more of Aerosmith coming your way. This song is called

was good old Deep Purple there with an appropriate Sunday song called Lazy. And here's some more of Deep Purple coming your way. This is Perfect Strangers.

That was a Canadian band called Rush with one of their popular songs called Tom Sawyer. And here's some more of Rush coming your way. This one is called Limelight.

0: That was Brazilian composer Deodato there with his interpretation of the Sprach Zarathustra. And moving ahead on this program, it's time for some Janis Joplin now.
1: Busted flat in Baton Rouge, waiting for a train.

From that cult classic album, But Seriously, that was Phil Collins there with That's Just the Way It Is. Well, listeners, the time is 32 minutes past 10 p.m. and you're with me, Sachin, on this late evening program. Some more of Phil Collins coming your way. This one is called Find a Way to My Heart.

That was Pink Floyd there with On the Turning Away. And here's some more of Floyd coming your way. This is Set the Controls for the Heart of the Sun.

From that album was also Full of Secrets. That was Pink Floyd there with Set the Controls for the Heart of the Sun. That is that haunting bassline there by Roger Waters. Well, listen, we still have about 15 minutes before we take a break for the news. Time for Sunday with Bhavina.

0: world, stressing that strong maritime capabilities are a deciding factor for countries' economic and strategic influence. He stated that India fully understands this reality and is preparing itself accordingly.
1: 2014 तक भारत करीब 700 करोड़ रुपए के रक्षा उत्पादों का निर्यात करता था। आज यह आंकड़ा बढ़कर करीब 40,000 करोड़ रुपए पहुंच रहा है। भारत में बने रक्षा उपकरण अब दुनिया के 80 से अधिक देशों तक पहुंच रहे हैं। 12 साल में जो प्रगति हुई है वो ये बताती है कि जब नीति स्पष्ट हो तो देश में कितना बड़ा परिवर्तन हो सकता है।
0: The Prime Minister commissioned 3 indigenously designed and built naval ships, an advanced stealth frigate, INS Dunagiri, a large survey vessel, INS Sanshodhak, and an anti-submarine warfare shallow watercraft, INS Agre, at the Shyama Prasad Mukherjee port in Kolkata today. Mr. Modi noted that more than 200 MSMEs contributed to their construction, generating substantial employment and economic activity across the country. Highlighting recent achievements, the Prime Minister said more than 40 indigenously built warships and submarines have been inducted into the Indian Navy over the past few years. The National Eligibility Cum Entrance Test, NEET UG 2026 re-examination for admission to undergraduate medical courses was conducted today amid tight security arrangements. The National Testing Agency, NTA, said more than 20 lakh candidates appeared for the re-examination at 5,440 centres in the country and 14 centres abroad. The examination was conducted in 13 languages, including Hindi and English. The NTA said that extensive arrangements were made for all candidates, including more than 10,000 persons with disabilities. In Tamil Nadu, 7 people have been killed and more than 70 workers affected after an ammonia gas leak at a seafood export company in Periyapalayam today. According to preliminary reports, the death toll may rise as rescue and medical operations continue. The NDRF, along with specialized chemical, biological and nuclear response teams, launched an immediate rescue operation and worked to contain the leak under strict safety protocols. Chief Minister C. Joseph Vijay ordered a high-level inquiry into the incident and directed a 3-member committee to submit report within 24 hours. The Chief Minister also announced an ex gratia of 2 lakh rupees for the families of each deceased. Vice President C.P. Radhakrishnan and Prime Minister Narendra Modi have expressed grief at the loss of lives in the ammonia gas leak incident at a seafood export unit in Thiruvallur, Tamil Nadu. In social media posts, Mr. Radhakrishnan and Mr. Modi extended their condolences to the bereaved families and prayed for the speedy recovery of those undergoing treatment. The International Day of Yoga is being observed throughout the globe today. Prime Minister Narendra Modi expressed gratitude to people around the world for making the International Day of Yoga 2026 a global celebration. In a social media post, the Prime Minister said it is encouraging to see yoga bringing together people from all walks of life across nations in the shared pursuit of wellness and good health. He expressed hope that the day would inspire more people to make yoga a part of their daily lives in the times to come. Indian women hockey team has lifted the FIH Women's Nations Cup for the second time, defeating hosts New Zealand 2-0 in the final in Auckland today. With this, the Indian team also secured entry to the FIH Women's Pro League. The team produced a stellar defensive display to protect the lead provided by Navneet Kaur and Sunilita Topo. Today's win also marked their return to the Pro League next season. Lalru Simai was awarded the player of the match, while Deepika finished as the joint top scorer with 6 goals to her name. Prime Minister Narendra Modi has congratulated the Indian team on their win and praised for their exceptional performance throughout the tournament. And that is the end of this news bulletin.

That was David Gilmour there going solo with a lovely song called Smile. And here's some more of David Gilmour coming your way. This time he's teaming up with his daughter, Romini Gilmour. The song is called Between Two Points.

0: Well, that was an interpretation of the Beatles classic
1: called
0: Across the Universe. And here are the Beatles, rather, this time. And this is one of the earlier versions that they recorded of a very familiar song.
2: One, two, three, one.

That was Ali Farka Touré there from his album Savane. That song was the title song, was from the same album. And here's some more of Ali Farka Touré coming your way. This one is called Jeru.

was Moroccan singer Hindi Zahra there with a song called Set Me Free. And here she is once again with one of her more popular songs. This one is called Beautiful Tango.

That was J.J. Cale there with Sensitive Kind, a song that was also covered by Santana, but it happens to be a J.J. Cale original. And here's some more of J.J. Cale coming your way. This one is called Tijuana.

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They say, hey gringo, can you take us across the border?

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Their heritage they decide. They say, hey gringo, can you take us across the border? We'll work by just a quarter on the other side.

while you enjoy Indian Ocean Play Milan Click Ecstasy, it's almost time for me to say goodbye, but we have the news headlines coming up in a few moments from now. Do stay tuned.